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Stand your footsie. 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

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Water is made out of bloopers, color made out of short waves, running and bouncing on your ear, running and bouncing on your eye. When you run for the river run, you know where the river flows, but not what it flows through. 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